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There's a song that we sing in our church in New York, Perfecting Faith Church. It's about an every Sunday song. Listen, I don't need you to get tired now. I need those of you that are going to help us stand up, and we're going to give God glory. We praise God. He has a name that's above every name. So the song just simply says this. It says,

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0: Hey, friends, another great week of faith and fame with me, AV. 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
1: Hello, sir. How are you?
0: I am fantastic. How are you? How's the grandbaby? You know, I always have to ask.
1: Yes, I'm doing good and Wyatt is doing wonderful.
0: And you know, I'll let you say what you want to say on our hot topic of the day.
1: I like a man that can clean up, that can cook, that can help relieve some of the stress and pressures of life. Absolutely.
0: Carry that weight.
1: Gotta help me. I'm just saying.
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1: Oh, hallelujah! Come on, praise Him! Praise Him! Ah, thank you, Jesus! I'm going to get it!

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2: Let us pause for a minute to pray. Oh, dear God, we come to you today filled with gratitude, inspiration, and hope. We have been touched and encouraged by the physical manifestation of your awesome and unlimited power. Countless numbers of us were personally blessed to witness 28 monks whose beliefs require them to live a life of poverty, chastity, and obedience to God. We watched as they walked 2,300 miles from Texas to D.C., many of them barefooted, petitioning God to grant their prayer for peace. Some of us walked with them, prayed with them, and joined them in their prayer for peace. Once again, as was in the case with Jesus, who also walked this earth barefooted, sharing love and advocating peace for all, we are reminded that by faith, God can empower us to accomplish that which may seem impossible or improbable. Faith is a most powerful weapon. Hallelujah and amen.
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0: in the choir set, baby. Yes, it is. Anybody still singing the choir? Where you at, choir members? God bless you.
1: 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Wake up!
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6: It's Tibble Wilkes with what we need to know. A Texas jury found 19-year-old Carmelo Anthony guilty of first-degree murder and sentenced him to 35 years in prison for a fatal stabbing last year. This conviction stems from the April 2025 killing of 17-year-old Austin Metcalf during a high school track meet in the Dallas suburb of Frisco, Texas. While the defense argued the teen acted in self-defense, jurors rejected lesser manslaughter charges after deliberating for just 3 hours Tuesday. The United States House of Representatives narrowly approved a $70 billion funding bill to supercharge federal immigration enforcement over the next 3 years. The legislation allocates $38 billion to immigration and customs enforcement and $26 billion to the Border Patrol to support this administration's aggressive deportation agenda. The American labor market continues to find its footing after U.S. employers added 172,000 jobs in the month of May. Hiring was primarily driven by strong summer demand in the hospitality sector, with restaurants, bars, and hotels accounting for nearly half of the monthly gains. However, the financial sector cut nearly 22,000 positions, and average wage increases of 3.4% are still struggling to keep pace with inflation. After nearly 4 years away from professional tennis, 44-year-old Serena Williams made a spectacular winning return at the Queen's Club Grass Court Tournament, teaming up with 19-year-old rising Canadian star Victoria Imboco. The dynamic duo secured a straight sets victory in their opening doubles match, marking her first professional appearance, that's Queen Serena to us, since the 2022 U.S. Open. Good news indeed. I'm Sybil Wilkes, be informed.

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6: Hey, y'all. Thanks, Cheryl and Vashon. I was going through last week, and I really didn't tell you the extent of it. I thought I went to the emergency room with pain on my left side, and they told me I had a partial collapsed lung. That's why I wasn't here when J.J. Harrison was sitting in. But then I went back. I came to work the next day. I'm still having problems in my lungs. And that day, Thursday, I didn't even tell Cheryl. Telling her now, I didn't even do the Universal Circus like I was supposed to. I had 100+ people come, my grandkids, my brother, all these, and I didn't even go. I was in the hospital again, two times in emergency room in 34 hours. And when I was telling them I'm having this pain on my left side, and I was just here yesterday, they said I got a partially collapsed lung, and a doctor was like, well, partially collapsed lung might have been strong, like you got these microbes that will go away if you just inhale and breathe deeply, and they wouldn't bring pain. So they had to figure it out. It was my kidneys. My kidneys were inflamed, or one of my kidneys, I don't know, the kidney area of my body on my left-hand side was inflamed. And they didn't know what it was, and they did, and I said all that to say, and then I left Friday. I had a show in Newark. They were trying to cancel it. Oh, Griffith, he ain't gonna be able to make it, but I took this medicine. They gave me some steroids. I actually took the last pill. They gave me the ones that, like a Z-pack, where you gotta take 6 on this day and then 5 on this day and 4 on this day. I just took the last one this morning. I said all that to say, man, I can't do no more with my health. I'm in the gym. I'm walking. I changed my eating. I done lost so much weight. And,

0: I'm still being attacked in other ways. The doctors have a big question mark on their face. And I would just like to address, my mother said, if you don't want to talk about the elephant in the room, talk about the doo-doo. Who left that? These doctors keep telling me, I don't know. Well, we don't know what. Well, don't ask where it came from. Don't ask where it came from. What do you think? I'm 9? What are you? I'm 55 this year. I'm all the way asking, how do I casually get inflammation of my kidneys? And what are you going to give me that I now need to take that is just going to put a Band-Aid on something that's on the inside of my body? It goes back to the hives. The hives have been very taken care of. I've been taking this new stuff. No more steroid pills. I'm very happy with the hives right now. But I just want you guys to know before I even tell you that part. So I was on morphine and Lanika videotaped me. And I wasn't going to release these tapes, but I think this morning, for your enjoyment and for my transparency, I'm going to release these tapes. I'm going to have them up in the next 30 minutes. Just give me a second. But I want y'all to know that God is still making a way. God is still providing. God is still covering. Mm-hmm. I'm not listening to no doctors because they'll tell you, oh, you got high blood pressure. Want some Ozempic? They won't even say change your diet and don't eat bacon. They go straight into who needs opioids. Like, dude gave me some oxycodone, and I was like, I'm not taking. He said, it's for the pain. I was like, I'm not. Y'all, trust God. Check your health. Be very serious about your health. We not 21 no more. That's my Mr. Griffin.
1: Yeah. You're right. Griff, he was in an emergency room again.
0: I ain't want to tell you. It's fine.
1: Vashawn's got his Vashawn thoughts.
0: Look, is she mad? Vashawn, she mad? You're
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3: All right, for the Get Up Poll today, it's Black Music Month and it's Juneteenth. You know, Juneteenth is coming, and we've been doing a number of Get Up Polls around Black culture. So I thought this would be good, Vashawn, with you being with us. You know, it's been fun reflecting back on the things that, you know, only you see in a Black household. So today, I want to talk about something uniquely Black that needs to be preserved forever. Like, I know you are a big advocate of gospel choirs and doing Black gospel music. And I hate to say it like that because I'm not trying to sound discriminatory, but it's a difference. It's a difference, right? Between the sound of a praise team or CCM worship team and a choir with choir music and choir robes and, you know, it's a difference.
4: The monogram choir robes, though. Don't forget that part. That was my favorite part when I went to church. The little,
3: and y'all know... Y'all know we do Black barbecues different. We do Thanksgiving different. We ain't just doing turkey dressing and vegetables. We doing...
4: What's that green? They got a casserole that I would never eat. A string bean casserole?
3: No, with onion, we're not doing crispy that. Onions in it. Yeah.
4: With crispy, man.
3: Yeah, we do
5: everything different.
4: We do everything awesome. That's what makes us awesome.
5: I don't know if it's y'all. People used to eat spaghetti without meat and everything in it. They just do the noodles on
3: the sauce.
5: Yeah. No, we don't do that.
3: No. We put it all together. Meat, we want that sauce to soak in there. We don't want it to be...
4: Sop it up.
6: You understand?
3: Right.
6: You understand me?
4: Yeah. Why he just hit the... He just hit the table. No. Sop it up.
3: And
4: we have always cooked chicken different.
5: Oh yeah,
3: always.
4: I haven't had good seasoned fried chicken. It's gonna be everything that you want.
3: Season well, bread it well. So some things in our tradition we need to hold on.
4: And then maybe we wrong. I would love somebody who not Black to call and say, first of all, I make a mean fried turkey or something.
3: Right.
4: Now, just because you said it, don't mean we believe it, but we still want you to call.
3: I
4: want
3: that is so awful.
5: Peanut oil or what? I'm going to have to find out.
3: Olive oil.
4: What you cook it in?
5: Your oil going to tell me if it's good.
4: Oil is going to be everything because we grew up on lard. You understand me? Lard.
3: Sitting right there on the stove.
4: In a Crisco can in the middle of the stove with some wooden spoon and fork on it.
5: And the same lard you cook your chicken in, the same one that you fight a cold with.
4: Oil
5: People don't know. People don't know. See, we got to keep this in the house.
4: Come on, Michonne. Yes. Yes. That's so good.
3: So your good. Fried bacon grease gonna be right there on the side of the
4: Man.
3: Yeah, some things we hold on to HBCU traditions is different. I went to a PWI and I went to a HBCU. Well, went to a Salisbury University, and 20 minutes down the road is University of Maryland Eastern Shore, which was an HBCU. So we went there for their homecomings.
4: You just maneuvered in, and nobody even asked you. You go to Salisbury, you just was in there dancing like everybody else.
3: In their dining hall, the whole night. It's some things we holding on to, right? What y'all got? Look, barbershops are definitely different.
5: These salons, I got to get used to that.
4: I went to one, what's that, Perfect Cuts or like a Sports Cut Clips or something. Man, the way they messed up, tore my beard up. Like, the TV was nice that was in front of me, but I was like, this is what I get.
3: That's
4: how I feel.
3: So what's something uniquely Black that needs to be preserved forever? With something uniquely Black that needs to be preserved forever. 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

times in your life as a believer when you're going to question if God is really on your side. And the reason why you're questioning it is because of the simple fact it seems like the devil is hitting you with everything that he can possibly throw at you. 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You need to remember that the only reason why you're in that position now is because God had ordered your steps. And the only reason why the devil is hitting you like he's hitting you is because he has literally peeked into your future. And he's

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0: On a day filled with emotions across our country, thank God that he is right there with us, Lachey Knox and Ernest Pugh. On Praise the World on 2.1 HC2 from your local Houston BMW Center studios. The conversations have been happening as you kick off your workday about the sentencing of Carmelo Anthony, who got 35 years after being sentenced yesterday in a murder conviction. A jury found the 19-year-old guilty of stabbing and killing 17-year-old Austin Metcalf during a confrontation at a high school track meet in Frisco last year, just after 11 a.m. I'll open up the phone lines and let you share your thoughts on if you felt like the sentencing was justified or not, and the importance of making sure that you and I get out to vote as well as go to jury duty. It is vitally important. And the NBA Finals will continue tonight as the Spurs hope to even the best of seven series, two games apiece, when they square off against the Knicks in Madison Square Garden. We'll find out what else is trending coming up in 8 minutes right now. Donald Lawrence in words on Praise 102.1 HD2. Good morning.
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2: A safe place to put it is in God's hands. Martin Sabatop, April Bain with the AVM Praise 102.1 HD2. One Voice 2026 will set sail on October the 26th through November the 1st. Setting sail out of Miami with a big sail-away party, plus the likes of Bishop Hezekiah Walker, Ja'Kalen Carr, Jonathan McReynolds, and Pastor Mike Jr., just to name a few of the artists that will be aboard the Virgin Voyage Resilient Lady. And we've got a chance for you to get a $500 onboard credit per cabin that will end on Monday. That code that you need to use is H-Town. Use it right now. PraiseHouston.com and go ahead and book your cabin. A couple of things trending at PraiseHouston.com as well. The Iran Revolutionary Guard Corps says it launched attacks on the U.S. base in the Middle East in response to the U.S. strikes on Iran. U.S. Central Command announced those strikes Tuesday in retaliation of the downing of an Apache helicopter over the strait. Both crew members aboard the helicopter were rescued. Thank God for that. Houston City Council is expected to vote on Mayor John Whitmire's proposed budget in today's City Council meeting. City Controller Chris Holland has certified the $7.5 billion budget proposal, a necessary procedure step before the council can consider the final approval. And NASA unveiled the crew for the Artemis 3 mission as it will set sail again to go to the moon. We'll see how that turns out. And a police chase in Louisiana resulted in a man getting attacked by an alligator. State police say they were able to track a reckless driver suspect to a elevated stretch of the highway west of New Orleans. Victor Rivas tried to escape by jumping into a swamp. And you guys know, well, that didn't turn out too good for old Victor. Hopefully it'll turn out good tonight for the San Antonio Spurs as they'll look to even the series against the Knicks in Madison Square Garden, minus the president. And the Astros lost to the Angels yesterday, 10-1. I'm going to park right there.
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the great name Jesus with Tim Bowman and Faith City Musically, Andrea Johnson. And remember, today you are not alone in your struggles. We'll get to that in our daily PowerPoint right now. Let's thank God for the blessings. It's Tanya Nolan on Praise.

0: Tony Evans, Caleb Carson, and you're not finished inside Faith and Fame with me, AV, on Praise 102.1 HD2. Our daily PowerPoint comes from 2 Kings chapter 20, verse 5. It says, I've heard your prayers, I've seen your tears, and I will heal you. And he told him, go back and tell Hezekiah, the ruler of my people, this is what the Lord, your God, of your father David said. Of course, have you ever received news that felt like this was the end of your story? Like we've all been there. One moment Hezekiah was leading the nation, the next he was facing death, turning his face to the wall as tears became his only prayer. And the prophet's words still hung in the air. Put your house in order. Final, devastating, hopeless for Hezekiah Walker. But between his tears and heaven's answer was only a courtyard distance. Before Isaiah could leave the palace ground, God stopped him with the words that would change everything. I have heard your prayer. I've seen your tears. And I am with you. Don't miss the tenderness here. God who commands armies of angels notices tears. The one who holds the universe together paused for a broken heart. He doesn't just see, but he responds. He doesn't just hear, God moves. No committee meeting in heaven, no lengthy deliberation, just pure love answering pain. So my friend, maybe you're facing an impossibility today. Let this truth sink deep. The same God who noticed Hezekiah's tears is noticing yours as well. Your tears aren't wasted. Your prayers aren't ignored. Between your pain and his comfort response might only be a courtyard distance. So continue to have faith. 2 Kings chapter 20, verse 5. That's our daily PowerPoint.
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2: Donna, pray for us. 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And until I see you again, my friend, I'm excited about your win.

0: 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You can do so at praisehouston.com. 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Don't want you to miss out on a great time. Delaware teens may soon be able to go hunting at the own age of 16 years old. Currently, of course, no one under 18 is allowed to hunt without supervision. However, there's a bill on the table in the state that would lower the age by 2 years. What do you think about that? Teen hunters and people out hunting. That'd be a good thing. That's almost like letting a teen have a gun. Even though I know they're using it to go out and hunt animals. But I'm not too sure about weapons in the hands of teenagers. What are your thoughts on it? Share with me at praisehouston.com. Greg O'Quinn, I Told the Storm, and the latest from Jason Nelson on the way.
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0: God's got a blessing.
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0: 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God's got a blessing.
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0: 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Sing this with me. 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God's got a blessing.
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2: 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Ladies and gentlemen,

0: Shay Knox, Ernest Pugh, right there, and we will be right in Galveston for the Juneteenth celebrations. As we know, that the birthplace of a Juneteenth festival and celebrations, even though they got the news 2 years later that we were free, but a celebration of Juneteenth. Shout out to the late Al Edwards, who stood on the rock, making sure that Juneteenth would be honored and celebrated. And Galveston has over 19 events, including festivals, parades, concerts, and so much more on Galveston Island. Get a complete listing at praisehouston.com. 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No praise in the country as a Texan teen, Carmelo Anthony, was sentenced to 35 years in prison after his murder conviction. Yesterday, a jury found the 19-year-old guilty of stabbing and killing 17-year-old Austin Metcalf during a confrontation in a high school track meet in Frisco last year. You feel bad for both sides of the families. Of course, the death of 17-year-old Austin Metcalf, and then now 35-year prison sentence for Carmelo Anthony. Nobody wins in this situation. Was the amount of time justified? I don't feel so. I don't feel, especially being a first offense and definitely dealing with what he felt like being bullied or, you know, being picked on, that he should be sentenced to 35 years, having in Texas, of course, to serve half of that, which is 17 years. He'll be in his 30s when he'll be up for parole. And we look at this system in America. Some say, well, it just revealed racism. No, racism has already been there. The conviction, it just continues to validate what has already been. And that is an unfair shake, especially for African-Americans in the country. You just hate to see how young people have to deal with conflict resolution in this manner, that it results in somebody losing their life and another kid going to prison. But how do you feel about it? Do you feel like the sentencing was justified? I want you to chime in at 832-803-0572 and at Praise Houston.
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0: The other side, Faith and Fame with me, AB, on Praise 102.1 HD2. Counting on you to say what you want to say right now at 832-803-0572. Texan teen Carmelo Anthony was sentenced to 35 years in prison after his murder conviction from a confrontation with 17-year-old Austin Metcalf on a track meet in Frisco last year. Sentenced to 35 years. Your thoughts on the sentencing and was this justified? 832-803-0572 to want to talk to me.
1: And my thoughts are, we all knew he was going to be found guilty after they got six old white men. How is it even fair to get six white people and not even one black person to be on your trial?
0: Man, definitely got to make sure that we participate in jury duty. We know that there were African Americans who were in the jury pool who did not get selected. And a lot of times we talk about a jury of your peers, but that doesn't just mean because they're black. That means because they live in that vicinity. What are your thoughts? Share with me, 832-803-0572. 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
1: Ladies and gentlemen, please welcome to the stage,

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Let's encourage them out there. Let's tell them that the blessing of Abraham is on their life. Oh, my brothers and sisters, because you are in Christ, you are Abraham's heir, and you have an inheritance on your life. You're the heir to the promise God made to Abraham. Go get your inheritance. Here we go, y'all.

0: It's the South Atlanta Fan with me, AV. Let me say what you want to say from 832-830-3752. Texas teen Carmelo Anthony sentenced to 35 years in prison after his murder conviction and the stabbing and killing of 17-year-old Austin Metcalf during a confrontation at a high school track meet last year. Was the sentencing justified? How do you feel about it, Crystal?
1: And I think the little boy deserved the sentence that he received. Frisco is not Oak Cliff. He should not have brought a knife to the track meet.
0: Yeah, I know sometimes as teenagers, when we feel threatened, you feel like people are picking on you. Sometimes that object's abroad and used in that situation for protection. Now, justified or not, I'm going to leave that up to you. And your thoughts from 832-803-0572. Talk to me, Rilani.
2: And it's horrible. It's horrible. Where was a jury of his peers? Where were they? This judge knew those people. The prosecuting attorney knew those people. Mm-hmm. Or the district attorney, they knew him. They knew his family. Like, mm-hmm. It's sad.
0: Yeah, definitely sad. Saw that trending online yesterday. Don't know how true that is as far as the connection of the relationship, but definitely sad when we talk about the jury of peers. Once again, it's not about color when we say that. It's actually about those in that area and vicinity. Continue to share your thoughts. We're going to keep the conversation going at 832-803-0572.
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0: Taking to the king. We're taking to the phone lines at 832-803-0572. Letting you say what you want to say on the conviction of Texan teen Carmelo Anthony. Was sentenced to 35 years in prison. We'll have to do half of that in the state of Texas. Of course, he was convicted in the killing and stabbing of 17-year-old Austin Metcalf during a confrontation at a track meet. What are your thoughts? Was this justified or not now, Aisha?
1: I think it is not justice. I feel like Kyle Rittenhouse could come to a completely different state, walk around with a gun, shoot people because he, quote, feared for his life, received no jail time, and was praised by Felon 47. So I believe no black juror sitting on the jury, I believe it was awful.
0: That's one thing we got to make sure we do. Go to jury duty and make sure we vote as well. Ty Tribbett and Holy You Now, praise 102.

0: you, especially today. It's Have Faith and Fame with me, AV. Say what you want to say from 832-803-0572. Texan teen Carmelo Anthony sentenced to 35 years in prison after his murder conviction in the stabbing and killing of 17-year-old Austin Metcalf during a track meet last year in Frisco. And was it justified as far as his verdict of 35 years? Share your thoughts with me, Cynthia.
1: And I think they need to declare a mistrial because the father, the judge, and the DA were all friends. That was the first thing. And who's to say that that jury wasn't tainted in a small town? So they should declare a mistrial and move the trial outside of the city. It was a wrong trial.
0: Yeah, definitely want to look into that and see how that all works. Dee, talk to me. Say what you want to say.
2: My thing is, why didn't the defense attorney move that out of the county? And especially when he saw that the jury was an off-white jury. Move that out of the county.
0: Yeah, I want to definitely look into that as well and see how that works. Yvonne, bring it home. Say what you want to say.
3: Respectfully, as badly as it hurt, people really shouldn't complain if they don't vote in their local elections. Because it's sad. Those are the people that we put in there.
0: Definitely have to exercise our right to vote, especially here in Texas when these judges are elected. And make sure you go to jury duty, right? Because we hate to see families on both sides. One have to deal with the tragic loss. The other have to deal with their son going to prison for 35 years, at least 17 years of that in here in the state of Texas. Continue the conversation at PraiseHouston.com and on our mobile app. It's time to get in your request for Solid Gold Gospel. 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

0: Jody Caesar, Jesus, I love calling your name inside Faith and Fame with me, AV. I'm praising 102.1 HD2. 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More classics to encourage you, including Walter Hawkins, the Miami Mass Choir, and What God Has For Me, It Is For Me. 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

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Reality AV is coming up in 8 minutes. We keep telling you, don't do this, especially in the summer. Find out why one man in hot water. Gotta put him on the altar. 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

0: Sacrifice clock, and we fall down, but we get up. 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In Reality AV Moment, we remind parents, especially here in H-Town during the summertime, so hot, don't leave your kids in the car. A high-ranking park director is accused of leaving a child alone in the vehicle overnight. Opa-Locke Parks and Recreation Director Zonal Ray was issued a criminal citation because she left a 5-year-old child alone in a locked vehicle for more than 8 hours. This happened back in March, and they say she parked the car at a government building after a youth sport event and forgot to check the back seat. According to the city's website, still listed as a park and rec director, as an investigation is ongoing. And I know we get in a hurry, we're moving, especially with these phones now. Distractions are easy. So as we tell everybody, especially if you got kids in the car, let that parental instinct kick in. And whatever you do, even right now, you roll in the car, look behind you. Yes, when you park, look behind you. Make sure the child is not in the back seat, sleep from riding. All right? You're going to put us all on the altar. Make sure we stay attentive to those who are with us.
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0: Heaven's Caleb Carson reminding us that we are not finished. And Father, we thank you that you've given us life, life abundantly. In you we live, move, and have our being. Even when the flesh, even when circumstances and situations may speak to our hearts, they tell us that it's over, that we're finished. Thank you, God, that you know the plans that you have for us, plans of hope, expected end, to prosper us, to cause us to move forward and succeed. So we lean not to our own understanding, not to our flesh, not to our circumstances and situations, but to your direction as you speak to our hearts. Thank you for restoration. Thank you for strength. Thank you for renewed minds for each and every one of us. And thank you for salvation in Jesus' name. As we call upon the name of the Lord Jesus, we can be saved. Believe in our heart that you raised him from the dead. You give us everlasting life. And God, we glorify and we honor you this day in Jesus' name. Amen. Thank you for letting me inspire your day. Let's meet tomorrow morning at 9 a.m. right here. Follow me at Faith and Fame with A.V. William Moore Jr. is up next.
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0: Hey, it's gonna get better.
1: That song sounds so good.
0: After a while.
1: In the car.
0: It does. I wish I was in the car. Then.
1: Yeah, well, you have to.
0: Because it sounded good in my headphones, too.
1: Okay.
0: Well, by the way.
1: Amen.
0: Yeah. Family, it's Relationship Wednesday, and people from the North, South, East, and the West are on my phone line shouting out their boo. You are on the line with your nephew. Shout out your boo on this Relationship Wednesday.
2: Yes, this is Katie Thurman from Detroit, Michigan, shouting out my boo of 63 years.
0: Wow.
2: Oh, I love him. Yes.
3: I know that.
2: Yeah.
0: 63 years.
1: Wow.
0: 63 plus 10 is 73. If they got married at 15, 16, so they're in their 80s. So major love to my teenagers. I'm so proud of y'all. Indeed. You on the live with Willie Mo Jr. Shout out your boo on this Relationship Wednesday.
4: Yes, this is NJ Chambliss, and I am calling from Clayton County, Georgia. Mm-hmm. And I'm shouting out my ex-husband because we're still best friends and he still takes care of us. So I appreciate him so much. He is the very best ex-husband that I know of and ever will know of.
1: That's a first. No, that's a first. Questions. That's a first.
0: I got questions. My ex-husband still take great care of her. I love it.
1: That's great.
0: And it just shows the humility in a woman, too.
1: And the maturity and that's the available.
0: Can we stick a pin in this?
1: Yeah, so I'm not going to another call.
0: No, I want to keep that for the third hour of the show. Because this is...
1: Yeah, let's run that back
0: this
1: in the third
0: unmatched.
1: Hour.
0: Unmatched.
1: No, but it shows you how great this show is.
0: Wow.
1: We have turned the corner.
0: When we come back, I'll open up my phone line so you can shout out your boo. She called in and shouted out her ex-husband and said that he's the best ex-husband a woman could ever have. He still take great care of us, and I love him. That's Christiana.
1: I'm so proud.
0: I'm about to call.
1: We got a different type of show.
0: Yeah. I don't know if I ever hear that. Yeah. The Willie Mo Jr. Show. Flat out.
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0: Nia Allen, Lord, I Love You, right here on the Willie Mo Jr. Show. Major love to Nia Allen, man. Mm-hmm. She sung the Lord's Prayer at my mom's homegoing celebration. And, man, just a beautiful spirit, beautiful soul. And, I thank the Lord for Nia Allen. All right. Family, listen, there is a beautiful opportunity for you to learn more about dating. If you are single, shout out to you, because today is actually all about you. We got a lot of married people who checked in and showed some love. In fact, next hour, a lady has some very unique things to say about her ex.
1: Very.
0: I'm going to tell you. Matter of fact, I'm going to let you hear it next hour.
1: Mm-hmm.
0: Couldn't believe she said this on the radio. I'll tell you all about it next hour. But this hour, we're getting the opportunity to hear from Dr. Tart on how to be better being single when it comes to dating. Dwight Stone, let's review.
1: All right. I took notes. Number one, you stopped trying because you had bad experiences.
0: That's true.
1: Okay. And we got to get out of that. But I know why people act that way. Because now that we're in the social media era and people are used to instant gratification and instant validation, it's not like back in the day. Remember, you had to ask people like, hey, you want to go with me to the dance? Or go with me to the prom? What's wrong? Why are you looking at me like that?
0: Yeah, I do remember when some people had to do that.
1: What is it? What, you never asked anybody to the dance?
0: No.
1: You still had to ask people?
0: I didn't. I was dating. So I was like, hey, well, I mean, it's kind of self-explanatory.
1: Oh, that's true. So you always had somebody in your life. All right. Praise the Lord.
0: Yeah.
1: Number two, you're drowning in options, but you're committing to none of them.
0: That's a problem. Meaning, because there's so many options, dating apps, church, work, wherever it is, just so many options, specifically when it comes to men. If you're living in a city like DC, if you're living in a city like Atlanta, it's like 10 to 1. And what I've seen with men, specifically men of character, making, you know, a substantial amount of money, being able to take care of themselves, they're just like, man, why settle down? Too many options out here. I'm like, man of God, you can go to a whole nother level in your life, specifically with God, when you get a partner who understands your purpose and they can help you, man. So, yeah, too many options. You end up doing nothing.
1: I think a lot of people don't see God as the father in love. Father in love is not going to invest in any guy who's in the streets like that. Father in love is not going to invest in any woman in the streets like that either. Let's be clear. All right. And number three, you call it independence, but it's really a wall.
0: Yeah. You got everything.
1: Yeah.
0: I got my job, girl.
1: Yeah.
0: I pay my own bills. I got my own house. I got it. Yeah. That's not a wall.
1: And that woman is very unattractive to me, but too.
0: Yeah, it becomes an idol.
1: What does that mean?
0: Like you're worshiping the things that you do versus the God who gave you the opportunity to do it. God wants the glory out of it all. You take it. I'm proud of what you, I could write a laundry list of the things that I accomplished, but I know I couldn't do any of this without Jesus. And so when you begin to give God the glory, it drops the idol out of it and it gives God the glory. And then you become more humble and your heart is not so hard. So then you can receive somebody in. I believe that there's some women out there who's doing so, so much, but baby, just need a break.
1: That's
0: You've been
1: true,
0: working
1: true.
0: Since you were 18 years old.
1: That's true.
0: You need somebody to come in. Even if they just, if a man could just take the trash out.
1: That's true.
0: You know, keep the lawn good. Put some gas in your car. Take you out for a meal. Suggest a movie. Just something. Baby, don't make your job and what you accomplish your idol. God has a man who wants to take some of that stress off of you.
1: Mm-hmm.
0: I believe it. All right. Family, listen, when we come back, a beautiful opportunity for you to hang out with Sharina Cole. She has the top three trending topics in the nation. And of course, coming up next hour, you will not believe.
1: I didn't believe it when I heard it.
0: What a lady said about her ex-husband.
1: My God.
0: She said this on the radio. You'll hear about it when we come back. It's the Willie Mo Jr. Show, flat out.
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4: I love God. You love God. What's wrong with you? I love God. You love God. What's wrong with you?

0: What's wrong with you?
1: Yes, sir. Hi, Mandy Stones on the ones and twos. You feeling this mix right here? Well, guess what? You can get the link. Just be one of the first 10 to DM me at Dwight Stone on all social media. It's the Praise Break. Let's go. Let's go. Let's go.

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2: 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I sincerely appreciate it.
1: I love hearing what you have to say on our topic of the day.
3: Pins on the chop.
1: Tell me why.
3: Because some children need to be at their parents' house and be clean.
1: And at noon, we'll step in the house of classics with Solid Gold Gospel.
4: What? But God say, I'm going to tell him for you. Right on time.
1: Let him know I'm here for you.
4: You better say it again.
1: Yeah.
4: I thank you because I needed that right now.
1: And when we need to hear from my favorite artists, I'll go one-on-one and break down the blessings with them, like Tamela Mann.
4: I'm doing that. That's funny that you remember that.
1: Man, can I call you a legend, Donald? I feel like I should be able to call you a legend, my brother.
5: Thank you. You know, people kind of throw that around a little bit, so I want to make sure I can own up to that title, you know.
1: It's the perfect way to spend your workday. The voice of Houston inspiration. It's Faith and Fame with me, AV, from 9 a.m. to 2 p.m. right here on Praise.
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0: options, and a limited number of cabins are available with this exclusive offer. 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One, because you deserve a vacation. Two, because this cruise is unlike any other. And listen, if you've been on any of these fantastic voyages, you know that the One Voyage cruise is so worth it. So get your girlfriends together, get your homeboys together, get your loved ones together, and join me on the ship. So again, call 214-495-1963 today so you don't miss out. All right? Now, as always, I got to let you know, Willie Moe's coming back, Shereen Nicole's coming back, and guess what, y'all? Jesus coming back. Hey, glory! It's the Willie Moe Jr. Show. Blat out.
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